0: Now that's how you set the tone for Monday night, our Monday mini concert celebrating the one and only Janet Jackson. I'm KG Smooth. I hope that hit the spot. We're keeping things grown and sexy right after this break inside Love and R&B.
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0: 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I'm talking about the One Voyage Cruise. 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You don't want to miss this adult ultimate party with a purpose as we raise money for our college students with the United Negro College Fund, because a mind is a terrible thing to waste, but a beautiful thing to invest in. So join us. Being hosted by Ricky Smiley. You'll have D.L. Hughley's going to be there. T.I., Rick Ross, Karen White, DJ Kid Capri, and so many more. So don't miss out, because this is where luxury meets legacy. So meet me on the Lido deck with love and R&B.
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0: 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I'm your host, KG Smooth. 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The question of the night, when should you have the talk about being exclusive or where things are actually headed? Y'all been on about 6 dates, been doing your thing for, I don't know, a month and a half, maybe 2 months. So Grace in Toledo, when should you have the talk about being exclusive?
1: When we should? Maybe 3 months in?
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0: 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Not only does Regen work for my children, but it also works for me and my work schedule. 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They love to go to school. 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They're always eager to go to Regeneration.
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0: 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I'm KG Smooth. 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

0: y'all. Tuesday on the Rick's Bottom Morning Show. The King is in the building, man, and he's going to be joining us on the One Voyage Cruise.
1: Yes, and Beyonce Aloysius is going to be here with Techie Tuesday. 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
6: 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I got the for show at work check-in at 12 o'clock. 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

0: This is Lemon R&B. I'm your host, KG Smooth, wrapping it up with you. Once again, another great night. So thank you so much for letting me into your workplace, your cars, your homes, and your hearts. I'll see you back here tomorrow night for all of the fun, the vibes, the love, and R&B.
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Just say, Alexa, play R&B Cincy 100.3. And boom, we right there with you.

0: 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They love to go to school. 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They never come home and say, I don't want to go to school. They're always eager to go to Regeneration.
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0: 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They love to go to school. Every week, I get a progress report on my kids. 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They never come home and say, I don't want to go to school. They're always eager to go to Regeneration.
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1: 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I don't need therapy. Mm-hmm. I don't need to talk to no stranger about, like, what? All my stuff is home.
2: 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When I talk about accountability and we talk about love, we have to consider we do each other harm.
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0: 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We think salad ain't wet enough, and that's 90% water.
1: Yeah.
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0: And everything salad we dressing meet got and with it. 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We don't have beans and rice. You ain't gonna be by yourself with us. You need to be a group.
1: Yeah.
0: Pork and beans. You're gonna have something. Chicken and waffles. 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

0: May we please pause for a minute of prayer, because when prayers become a habit, blessings become a daily occurrence. A prayer of gratitude can be as simple as saying or thinking, "Thank you, God. I love you and I praise your holy name." Prayers can be both spoken and thought, and are really best when that occurs at the same time, because the essence of prayer is the feeling that is generated, whether it's physical or mental. Just think for a moment about how good it makes you feel when someone expresses their gratitude to you. That feeling of warmth that is indescribably pleasurable. It just outright makes you happy, regardless of what your mood was before that feeling of joy permeated your very being. Now multiply that feeling of joy by billions, as throughout the world and in countless different languages, we offer up our gratitude to God. Thank you, God. We love
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Just say, Alexa, play R&B Cincy 100.3. And boom, we're right there with you.

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24: All right, now let's see what y'all are doing in East Cincinnati Street. Who out there holding up traffic?
25: Good morning. Traffic is a little slow because of an accident on your I-71 northbound ramp to Norwood Lateral. The right lane is blocked. There's also a stall on I-71 northbound at Norwood Lateral on the right shoulder. 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
23: Hold up, Cincinnati. Y'all behaving on these roads today? All right, let's find out.
24: An accident has caused the closure of your I-71 northbound ramp to Norwood Lateral. You'll find traffic definitely a little slow in the area. Traffic is also slow on I-75 northbound between I-275 and Kyle's Lane. 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
19: Good morning. Traffic is stop and go because of an accident on I-74 eastbound before I-275 that's blocking the left lane. Also, we do have an accident closing your I-71 north ramp to Sir Road 562 west. 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
29: Cincy, if you're driving slow, pull over. Traffic time check.
30: Good morning. Traffic is stop and go on I-75 southbound before Town Street. Your right lane is blocked. You're on the brakes from the Lachlan split. Also, we do have slowdowns on I-71 southbound between Pfeiffer Road and Red Bank Road. 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
35: All right, y'all, Ricky Smiley Morning Show. 25 minutes after the hour. Nick Cannon recently went viral for revealing some of his parenting techniques. Some parents agree with him, but others said that he's got a double standard.
36: Yeah, Ricky, and now he's got the internet talking. Nick Cannon has he has 15-year-old twins with Mariah Carey, and says that his son Moroccan can date, but his daughter Monroe cannot. And here's what he had to say.
37: My son been dating.
38: Oh, really?
37: And I've allowed it.
38: Why?
37: I've encouraged it. But my daughter.
38: I hope you've been allowing it and encouraging that.
37: Absolutely not. First of all, it's absolutely a double standard. Because first of all, and I know I get in trouble a lot because I say things with my chest. But there is a difference when parenting a son and then when parenting a daughter. Because I am more protective of my daughter because there's things out there that I have to protect my daughter from. From my son, it's a different conversation when he's going out into the dating world. My son is not calling me like, Dad, she hit me. He's not doing that. But if somebody puts their hands on my daughter, okay, I'm going to jail. We made a deal. If she can explain to me what's going to happen on these dates, then she can go. Okay. Your twin brother can go with you. But you ain't going one-on-one with no little anywhere.
35: All right, so this morning we want to know your thoughts. Should parents teach their sons and daughters differently when it comes to dating? Should we have a double standard? Or are double standards problematic? I want to know y'all thoughts on that. Brett, Gary?
39: Well, my thing is, if your son could date, he should be able to let his daughter date too. But I know why he's afraid to let his daughter date, because like they say, what you did somebody else's daughter, somebody gonna do yours. So
36: I think the daughter may be jealous because he letting the son date. So that might put a strain between the son and the daughter somehow, like how he gets to do stuff and I can't do it. So I understand what he's saying, protecting her, but he got to protect his son just as well. It's so many things that the son need to know, too, because his heart could get hurt, too.
35: Yeah, Alfredus.
3: I mean, I agree. It's unfair. It's just unfair. Just teach your daughter, hey, if somebody touches you, you know, if you teach her in the right way. My dad didn't let me go out at 15 either, so I just snuck out. So, you know.
36: Because you're going to do it anyway.
3: You're going to do it. I snuck out of the house.
35: Right.
3: So,
35: all right, Rock. I'm sorry. Go ahead.
3: No. I'm saying, just like Brett said, you're going to do it anyway.
35: Rock, you had two daughters.
32: Yeah, man. You got to give your daughters example of what respect looks like. So, dads, take your daughters out on a date to show them how it should go. You know what I'm saying? And that way, when she starts dating at her young teenage age or whatever, she knows what to expect from her boyfriend.
36: Yes.
35: As far as I'm shut your Joel Osteen sounding ass.
36: Yes, sir.
35: Trying to say the right thing. Trying to say the right thing ass on the road.
32: Yeah.
35: Oh, shut your trying to be a good dad.
32: Jesus' best friend.
35: Jesus' best friend. Yes,
36: Moses and Noah.
32: The unnamed disciples.
35: Come to work on time every day.
36: Oh my God.
35: Hear that?
32: Stop at the yellow light. Don't wait for the time.
35: Right.
32: Stopping at the yellow light. I don't want to risk running it in the thread.
36: Billy Ocean joined the
32: caravan. Somebody else parking meter for him.
35: Light skin.
32: Never parking a handicap.
39: Yes, Lord.
32: Never broke a law in your life. Anyway.
35: Hey, you're taking on
36: double
35: time.
36: Double twinning with your wife on time.
35: Both y'all on the driver like the bitch. Shut your mouth. Ask you. What you ever answering that old night old
32: walking
35: friend?
32: Through Macy's folding up their clothes.
39: Yeah, somebody put the sweater back on. It was unfolded. Let me fold it for
32: you. Work here, man. Lay that damn sweater. How did this get into rock?
35: Special guy. You got four daughters.
32: No, three daughters. Three daughters, two sons.
35: What are your thoughts?
32: I understand what he's saying about a double standard, but we also got to think about when we teach our daughters these boundaries, we got to teach our sons the same boundaries because they're dating somebody else's daughters.
35: Right.
32: You know what I'm saying? So you want to make sure that they have a clear understanding of sexual boundaries, physical boundaries, things like that.
35: Right.
32: So you can have the double standard, but at the same time, you need to keep the same standard because the boys need to know how to treat those girls because that's somebody's daughter, too.
35: Having those uncomfortable, awkward conversations, they have to be had. I want to know what y'all think. Y'all get at me. 8669, Ricky, 8669, RICKEY. Appreciate you, Rock T. Oh, optimistic ass. Morning Smiley Morning Show coming up.
36: Sounds of Blackness ass.
35: Oh, we got some calls now. Oh, where Brad?
36: Oh, Sounds of Blackness ass.
35: Sounds of Blackness.
36: Be optimistic.
35: Oh, Shirley Caesar listening to.
36: Oh, I got green beans, potatoes, tomatoes.
35: Marlon Wayne. What the wine is while making love ass.
3: Come on, guys.
35: Slow dance to Yolanda Adams.
3: Do we have cards?
35: All right, look over the phone. 8669, Ricky. Good morning.
6: Yeah, this is Terrence calling from Birmingham, Alabama, listening to 98 Self. And yeah, it's a double standard world we live in. It's always been that way. My 17-year-old can do things that my 15-year-old daughter can't, even if they was twins, you know what I'm saying?
7: Good morning. This is Shantae calling from Irmo, South Carolina. I do think it's double standard, but who do they think his 15-year-old daughter going to date? Someone's 15-year-old daughter. So if he allowed his son to date, he should allow his daughter to date because his son is going to date someone else's 15-year-old daughter.
8: This is Emily from Cincinnati, and I say no because I have three sons, and none of them are dating until they're about grown.
9: Yes, good morning. This is Joseph Pierce and calling from Orlando. And I think if I don't allow my daughter to date, I'm not going to allow my son to date either. It should be a line, straight line, no matter what.
10: Some dude calling from Atlanta. Yeah, they should treat the sons and daughters differently. A father wants his son to have everything while he only wants his daughter to have the best.
35: And I'm going to say this. My daughter ain't going nowhere at 15.
36: Okay.
3: Yeah, 15.
35: Nowhere. You ain't going nowhere at 15. What's the rush?
3: Yeah.
35: You know, now she want to have a little friend come over and sit on the couch in the living room, and he use that little bathroom right there by the kitchen.
3: That's right. Mm-hmm.
35: And I got eyes on him all the time, and he get comfortable. And I get comfortable around him, and at some point I'm going to have to meet his parents. If he come over again, have a conversation, and make sure I have a conversation with him. She ain't going nowhere. As a matter of fact, I remember when that first girl came, when Brandon bought that girl came, that first girl that came over there to see Brandon, I said, well, absolutely not, sir. She can't come back over here. You need to end. That's done.
0: You need to meet those parents too.
35: Absolutely.
0: As parents, you need to know what kind of people these kids come from. Uh-huh. You need to be able to get a sense of, you know, what they're about. That
35: girl came to the door with them damn stilettos on, and he by 15. Or whatever, she had them lashes and I said, oh no, sir.
36: Yeah.
35: I said, nah, we ain't gonna be able to do that one. What do you mean? We ain't gonna be able to do that. All right, y'all, get us up. 866-9-RICKY. Hit us up. 866-9-RICKEY. 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
15: 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Literally. All right, let's take a peek at the traffic.
16: Good morning. Traffic is stop and go on I-75 southbound before Town Street. Your right lane is blocked. Turn brakes from the Lachlan

0: a double standard when it comes to teaching his son and daughter about dating, and he talked about it in his podcast. Take a listen.
1: My son been dating.
2: Oh, really?
1: And I've allowed it.
2: Why?
1: I've encouraged it. But my daughter.
3: I hope you've been allowing it and encouraging that.
1: Absolutely not. First of all, it's absolutely a double standard. Because first of all, and I know I get in trouble a lot because I say things with my chest. But there is a difference when parenting a son and then when parenting a daughter. Because I am more protective of my daughter because there's things out there that I have to protect my daughter from. For my son, it's a different conversation when he's going out into the dating. My son is not calling me like, Dad, she hit me. He's not doing that. But if somebody puts their hands on my daughter, okay, I'm going to jail. We made a deal. If she can explain to me what's going to happen on these dates, then she can go. Okay. Your twin brother can go with you. But you ain't going one-on-one with no little anywhere.
0: But Brad, if your son was 17 and he went on a date with a little person that was 20, would you approve?
4: Ricky.
0: I'm just, hey.
5: That's an interesting dynamic.
0: If she's a little person that's 20, your son's 17, he on the football team. But she's a straight little person. But she's 20.
6: I'm not answering this question. I'm not answering this question.
0: She's sitting there, you walking there, she's sitting in his lap.
4: Now, Ricky. No, sir.
0: She's 20, though. She got her driver's license. Just got his.
5: Yeah.
0: And she's sitting there, her feet on your guy. I ain't judging Flo.
4: Wow.
0: So when y'all go to Applebee's or if y'all go to Cheesecake Factory and she in a high chair, what we doing?
6: I'm clocking out.
0: You don't want to talk?
6: No, I'm clocking out.
0: You don't want to talk about it?
6: I don't.
0: She in a high chair and then then they come up and get her some crayons. Get all y'all crayons.
4: We were doing so good.
0: What's your next move?
6: Hey.
0: Y'all don't have to talk to me. We can go to the phones. 866-9-R-I-C-K-E-Y. Good morning.
7: My name is Tamika, and I am in Oxford, Florida. And, yes, I have 6 sons, and my youngest child, she's my number 7, she's my only girl. And I do. She's not allowed to date, but my sons were allowed to date.
8: Hi, Felice from Maryland. I say no, because if your 15-year-old son is able to date but your 15-year-old daughter isn't, what 15-year-old are they going to be dating then? Because then it's an age thing. So who do you plan on having your children that's 15 to date or any age?
9: Columbus, Ohio. I feel like at 15 years old, should nobody be dating?
10: Hey, this is Joe from Cleveland, Ohio. Shout out to 5 Baby Stigma, and absolutely, they should treat them differently. Our young girls are precious, and they're something that needs to be protected. Right. Our young boys, they are also too very precious, but life is different for young men versus young women. We have to make sure we keep that extra hedge of protection around our young ladies until they find their husband.
11: My name is Anita. I'm from Chapel Hill, North Carolina. And I want to say that I'm Muslim. And the care and caution is for the children and the possibility of children coming to children too early. So both of them need to be attended to as far as escorts. And the woman should be allowed to date.
12: I am Crystal from Cleveland, Ohio. And sometimes they do. I think the girls get a little bit more of a hardship than the boys do, and it should be equal because they're still children.
0: Rocky.
5: What up, Mike?
0: How old is Lil Rocky?
5: 16.
0: He's 16.
5: Yes, sir.
0: Okay. What have you and Crystal? That's your wife. Crystal, your wife, right?
5: Yes, indeed.
0: Crystal, your wife, right?
5: Right.
0: So you walk in the funeral home, Lil Rocky holding up his 19-year-old girl who's a little person over the casket so she can view her body. What's your next move?
5: It's actually a good question.
4: It's really not a good question.
13: I don't know how I react, man.
5: I mean, there's something to think about.
13: How do you make it hype? I'll make it hype.
5: Visualize it.
4: I don't want to visualize it.
0: Right.
13: So when they go, so when he take her to lunch, is he?
0: Y'all at the funeral home. Mm-hmm. And she wanted to view her body, and he got her. He picking her up over the castle so she can see.
4: No, who sir.
5: No, who is it that passed though?
0: It's somebody on Rock T and Christendom's side of the family. But at the funeral home, they walk in. But she's a gospel singer. She got an album coming out called Pick Me Up So I Can See Jesus.
4: No.
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3: All right, now let's see what y'all are doing in these Cincinnati streets. Who out there holding up traffic?
4: Good morning. Traffic is stop and go on I-75 southbound before Town Street. Your right lane is blocked on the brakes from the Lachlan split. Also, we do have slowdowns on I-71 southbound between Pfeiffer Road and Red Bank Road. 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
1: Cynthia, I know somebody driving slow in the fast lane. 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
27: Good morning. An accident on I-75 southbound before Town Street is blocking the right shoulder. Your stop and go from the Lachlan split. We also have a bit of a delay on I-71 southbound Pfeiffer Road to Montgomery. Traffic is heavy. 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
29: Today is your primary day. Today is the day you choose your party's nominee for the House, Senate, governor, and other races. The GOP is watching Georgia closely because they hope to find a challenger to Democratic Senator John Ossoff. Now, Kentucky is one to watch as well because Trump hates Republican Thomas Massie because Massie's been a big critic. So Trump is backing another Republican because critics say Ed Gallarine, who he's backing, will, quote, kiss the ring. Ricky, this is a warning for every senior counting down the last days of school. A Michigan student is lucky to be alive after jumping out with a squirt gun during a Water Wars prank and spraying a police officer who thought he was responding to a possible burglary. Now, the officer already had his gun drawn, but thankfully he did not fire. So word to the wise, don't let a prank turn into a tragedy. Running around at night, trespassing, jumping out on people, you know, using stuff that looks like a weapon can turn dangerous fast. And Ricky, a Tennessee school district is adding Roots to its list of banned books. Knox County Schools says the decision is tied to Tennessee's Age Appropriate Materials Act, which restricts student access to books with objectionable content or excessive violence. Now, of course, the Pulitzer Prize winning book became a landmark ABC series, drawing more than 100 million viewers when it aired back in the 70s. Renee Kessler, president of the Black Cultural Exchange Center had something to say about it.
0: It's not to make you sad, though it might. It's not to make you mad, though it will. It's not to condemn. History is just truth. And truth is what sets us free. You can remove the books, but you cannot erase the events that happened.
1: Right.
29: So my question is, are we pulling books about World War One, the Holocaust, the Trail of Tears?
2: Right.
29: This decision raises a much bigger issue. We have to talk about it. We have no problem teaching about the barbaric history of other countries. However, when it comes to our shameful and horrific acts against people of color, suddenly everybody's feelings get hurt. America, you know, we will fight to keep a slave owner's statue standing, then turn around and ban the book that explains what he stood for. Make it make sense, please. Sorry. 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
14: All right, y'all, before y'all run late to work again, let's take a look at this Cincinnati traffic.
18: Good morning. An accident on I-75 southbound before Town Street is blocking the right shoulder. Your stop and go from the Laughlin split. We also have a bit of a delay on I-71 southbound Pfeiffer Road to Montgomery. Traffic is heavy. 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Get in the zone.
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24: 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Game one of the Western Conference Finals was a movie. Tied after the first quarter, after regulation, and the first overtime, Wemby and the Spurs eventually got the job done, pulling off the game one upset in Oklahoma City, 122-115. The Defensive Player of the Year had a standout performance on offense, game-high 41 points, 24 rebounds, 3 blocks, and the Spurs limited Shai Gilgeous-Alexander, making him work hard for his 24 points and 12 assists. Alex Caruso had a huge game, major pop for the Thunder, team-high 31 points off the bench, but it was not enough to defend home court. Game 2 tips off Wednesday, but tonight, the Eastern Conference Finals tip off in New York. MSG is going to be crazy for Cavs Knicks, and I can't wait. 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
13: Hold up, Cincinnati. Y'all behaving on these roads today? All right, let's find out.
14: Good morning. An accident on I-75 southbound before Town Street is blocking the right shoulder. Your stop and go from the Lachlan split. We also have a bit of a delay on I-71 southbound Pfeiffer Road to Montgomery. Traffic is heavy. 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

Yes, sir. Don Juan for showing up in the building. Happy Tuesday. It's good to be back. Thank you to Terrence for holding it down for your boy. I had a chance to visit Atlantic City for the first time and tell you all about it coming up. Right now, let's get to this Ghost Town DJs. My boo, 100.3 Central RV Station. Good morning.

0: you. Also, I had some of the best pizza of my life. Man, that East Coast pizza is off the chain, for sure. Also, it was my wife's birthday, so we got to celebrate that on the beach. I put up some pics on my IG. You can check that out right now at Don Wine for show. All right, but enough about me. Call in, let me know where you're working at hard this morning. 749-100.3 is that number to dial. 100.3, Cincy's R&B station. 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
11: 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A prayer of gratitude can be as simple as saying or thinking, "Thank you, God. I love you and I praise your holy name." Prayers can be both spoken and thought, and are really best when that occurs at the same time, because the essence of prayer is the feeling that is generated, whether it's physical or mental. Just think for a moment about how good it makes you feel when someone expresses their gratitude to you. That feeling of warmth that is indescribably pleasurable. It just outright makes you happy, regardless of what your mood was before that feeling of joy permeated your very being. Now multiply that feeling of joy by billions, as throughout the world and in countless different languages, we offer up our gratitude to God. Thank you, God. We love you and we praise your holy name. Amen and hallelujah.
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Jamaica for you, I will. 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

0: Twisted. Coming up on the other side of the break, I got music from Miguel, Short Thing, and Usher My Way. Right here with your boy for show on 100.3 Cincy's R&B station. Over the Rick and Smiley Morning Show, Don Wild for show, the people's champ. And let me tell you, are you ready to party with a purpose? Because it is back. My boy Ricky Smiley is going to be the One Voyage 2026, October 26th through November the 1st, aboard the Virgin Voyages. Resilient Lady with live performances from T.I., Rick Ross, Keith Sweat going to be on there, D.L. Hughley, Sail Away with DJ Kid Capri, and more. 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Matter of fact, Ricky Smiley going to tell you more about it, too, coming up in about 10 seconds. All right, but DJ Sixth Sense is coming up next inside the Lunchtime Mix at 12, and I'm going to be out there broadcasting live from Mint Dentistry, Coleraine location 8340 Coleraine Avenue. So pull up on me, 100.3 Cents at R&B Station.
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15: 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Game one of the Western Conference Finals was a movie. Tied after the first quarter, after regulation, and the first overtime, Wemby and the Spurs eventually got the job done, pulling off the game one upset in Oklahoma City, 122-115. The Defensive Player of the Year had a standout performance on offense, game-high 41 points, 24 rebounds, 3 blocks, and the Spurs limited Shai Gilgeous-Alexander, making him work hard for his 24 points and 12 assists. Alex Caruso had a huge game, major pop for the Thunder, team-high 31 points off the bench, but it was not enough to defend home court. Game 2 tips off Wednesday, but tonight, the Eastern Conference Finals tip off in New York. 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

That's Miguel Sure Thing, and I am on my way over there to Minton Dentistry, 8340 Coleraine Avenue. 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

0: 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This is how we doing it live, baby, on location inside of Lunchtime Mix. And I'm broadcasting live from Mint Dentistry in Coleraine Avenue, 8340 Coleraine Avenue. I'm telling you, you know, Mint gets me together. They got my teeth looking pearly white, baby. 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

0: 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Hey, this is how we doing it. Live inside the Lunchtime Mix. I'm out here at Mint Dennis Street, 8340 Coleraine Avenue. 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
2: 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So this is where you want to be. That is 8340 Colerain Avenue, Mint Dentistry. This is where it is popping right now with your boy Don Juan for show. Shout out to everybody that's in the building. Y'all make some noise one time for me. Yeah. Mint Dentistry, baby. This is where it's going down. 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

0: Beyonce Naughty Girl coming up on the other side of the break. I got music from Next Too Close and Mario Winans. I Don't Want to Know right here 100.3 Cincinnati R&B Station, home of the Ricky Smiley Morning Show. Don Juan for show, the People's Champ. Just want to thank you for coming out to Mint Dentistry today. And I appreciate you. We had a ball out there. You won Cincinnati Music Festival tickets. And I just want to thank you so much for show. But coming up next, Chris Rock has the internet buzzing. I'm going to let you know why. 100.3 Cincinnati R&B Station.
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0: 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Home of the Ricky Smiley Morning Show, Down Wine for Show, the People Champion, Chris Rock has the internet buzzing because Chris Rock named Kanye West as his number one rapper of all time, alongside other legendary artists like Kendrick Lamar, Snoop Dogg, Nas, Jay-Z, Ice Cube, and Eminem. 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Do you agree? Is Kanye West one of the greatest of all time? You can hit me up, 749-100.3. 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

Westwood, he said, hey, Chris Brock is right. Kanye West is a GOAT. That's what's up. I appreciate you, bro, but that's going to do it for me. I'm out the door. The homie Deal Hughley is up next from 3 to 7. Remember, live life to the fullest. Be a trendsetter. Always put God first. For sure, increase the peace. Put them guns down. Make sure you wash your hands and wipe everything down.

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4: It's the afternoon rush, so let's look at traffic and see which one of y'all forgot how to act once you left the office.
5: Good afternoon, DL. Watch out for slow traffic on 75 southbound between Ezra Charles Drive and Fort Washington Way. 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
28: Let us see what these Cincinnati roads look like, because between 3 to 7, y'all all drive like y'all got somewhere important to be. But you do not!
5: Good afternoon, DL. Watch out for slow traffic on 75 southbound between Ezra Charles Drive and Fort Washington Way. You're looking at a 2-minute delay. 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

0: 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Tuesday on the Rick's Bottom Morning Show. The king is in the building, man, and he's going to be joining us on the One Voyage Cruise.
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27: Let's see what the city's looking like. 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
28: Good afternoon, DL. There is an accident on the right shoulder on 71 northbound approaching Ronald Reagan Cross County Highway, and you're looking at a 22-minute drive with an 8-minute delay on 71 northbound from downtown to 275. 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
1: Yeah. You know what? I like the players. No diggity, no doubt. Play on, play out. 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
1: 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Sometimes people get really upset with the things I say, so we're going to give them an opportunity to vent with our segment called F.U.D.O. Hughley. Won't you please welcome our F.U.D.O. Hughley correspondent, Little Niecy James.
2: Hello, this is Niecy James, your F.U.D.O. Hughley correspondent. Our first F.U.D.O. Hughley comment is from Facebook. Honeypot99 says, D.L., you maligned your daughter for her saying a woman can have as many sexual partners as she pleases, as long as she stays safe. You seem to have a problem with women exploring their sexual freedom while expressing men can do whatever to whoever they want and be applauded for their sexual exploits. DL, if men can do it, so can women. F*** you, DL Hughley. Our next F.U. DL Hughley comment comes from the DL Hughley show page. Pookie22 says, DL, I hear you every day saying how you stick up for the little guy and you stand to be the voice of various social causes. But I wrote you a letter about my Uncle T-Bone. He's wrongfully in prison for robbery. I explained in the letter that just because there were 3 eyewitnesses, DNA evidence, and he was caught in possession of the stolen merchandise, doesn't mean he did it. After reading my letter, you didn't even write back, much less help my Uncle T-Bone get out of jail. F*** you, D.L. Hughley. Today's last F.U.D.L. comment is from our D.L. Hughley show page. Cosmopolitan24 says, D.L., why is it every time you open your mouth, you say something nasty or the sexual innuendo? With you, it's always sex this or sex that. You must not be getting any because you're always talking about it. But when I think about it, if I were your wife, I wouldn't want to give you any either. F*** you, D.L. Hughley. Well, that's it for this week. This has been Niecy James, your F.U. D.L. Hughley correspondent. And until next week, bye!
1: You're going to recognize the goodness of someone as a human being of the week. That is up in 20 minutes. It's the D.L. Hughley Show.
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8: Good afternoon, DL. Beware of a disabled vehicle that has the right lane blocked on 71 southbound after Pfeiffer Road. Traffic is slow from 275. You do have just under a 30-minute drive, though, on 71 southbound from 275 to downtown. 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
18: Time to look at the traffic. Cincinnati, some of y'all left work early just to sit in the same traffic as everybody else.
19: Good afternoon, DL. That disabled vehicle has finally cleared on 71 southbound after Pfeiffer Road, but traffic is still slow from Fields Erdl. You're looking at a 10-minute delay. 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

0: All right, Cincinnati, it is that 3 to 7 grind. Let's see who's already clogging up the highways on your way home.
1: Good afternoon, DL. Beware of an ongoing accident that has two left lanes blocked on 75 northbound before town. Street traffic is stop and go from 74. You're looking at a 32-minute delay. You have a 45-minute commute, though, on 75 northbound from 74 to 275. 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
4: Let's check out this afternoon traffic, because Cincy, I know y'all turn into a different kind of driver after 3 p.m.
5: Good afternoon, DL. Beware of an ongoing accident that has two left lanes blocked on 75 northbound before Town Street. Traffic is stop and go from 74. You're looking at a 32-minute delay. You have a 45-minute commute, though, on 75 northbound from 74 to 275. 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
16: Shout out to Tiffany Haddish since she got one of the covers of Sports Illustrated.
17: Yeah, she's looking good.
16: Go ahead, Tiffany.
11: She's in sports.
16: No, she... No.
18: She's in a bikini.
16: She's in a bikini.
11: Oh, yeah, I'll take that.
16: What the heck?
11: I thought they...
16: On the cover of Sports Illustrated.
11: I thought they stopped doing that.
16: The swimsuit.
18: The number one issue they have in the world. They're not stopping that.
17: They don't read it otherwise.
11: Yeah. Yeah. It's like... They don't make Playboy and Penthouse no more.
18: Yeah,
16: I think they do.
18: They still do.
16: Yeah, It's just probably digital.
11: They damn sure don't make National Geographic.
17: Yes, they do.
16: They actually do. They actually do.
17: I'm a member of the society.
11: I think it'd always be ads and guns and ammo will always be. Skip, my man Cheatham, what'd you learn today, baby boy?
18: You know, I was gone for a couple of days. Shouting out to my son, Trey Cheatham, graduated from Morehouse College.
11: Right.
18: He is now at Morehouse, man. Hey, quick story. My father came down, man. He came down to see him. Saw him the night before. And I went to the party, but as he was coming to the graduation, he stepped out of the Uber, and I don't know, he actually did fall off this ledge that they have in front of the bookstore. He fell, hit his head, missed it, and because he was on blood thinners, they took him to the hospital, right? So they took him to the hospital. He's okay, but here's the good thing that came out of that. No, while they were doing his examination, they actually found he had an aneurysm in his side that would have been undetected had he not had the examination because he fell. So it's bad that he fell, but had that not happened, you know, aneurysm can go all the way bad.
11: Thank you, Negligent City Services.
17: Yeah, thanks a lot.
18: Thank you. So that could have possibly saved his life. So, you know.
11: Thank you, Negligent City Works people. Thank you.
18: That's the way they designed this. There's a deck and there's no railing around it. If you're not paying attention, you'll do it either.
11: And you know what that's called? A lawsuit.
16: Right, that's what I was saying. Mm-hmm. Yes. I'm just glad your dad's okay. That could have been really bad.
11: Yes. Were there ambulances? Were there were there lawyers there?
16: Were there ambulances?
11: Ambulance.
16: No, it was none of those there.
11: Well, I'm glad.
17: That brings back old memories.
11: I hate to sound weird, but which father was there? Like, which one was it?
18: It's my biological father.
11: Okay. Let's just check.
18: I already hate the internet.
11: The one from Pottstown.
18: No, that's the one from Pottstown is my.
11: So you
18: the one
11: I had to specify.
18: My biological lives in Newark, New Jersey.
11: All right, okay. So your biological father was there. Okay. All right, just check. He went to Morehouse, didn't he?
18: No, my father-in-law, Tiffany's father, went to Morehouse.
11: Okay, I got to figure it out. Yes. Well, I'm glad. Send
18: your diagram. I Excel spreadsheet. We'll get that.
16: I
11: actually do need one. Between you and Daniel. Y'all got all the parents in the world.
17: It's foster care.
16: Thank you, Jim. Just bringing that around.
17: That's it.
11: All right, coming up in the next D.L. Hughley Show, we're gonna give a deserving someone the Shoe Booty of the Week Award. It's the D.L. Hughley Show. We will definitely see you on the other side. Kyle, my favorite short bus operator, pull that string. We got to go.
13: Tap.
11: It's the D.L. Hughley Show. See you on the other side.
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4: 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A prayer of gratitude can be as simple as saying or thinking, "Thank you, God. I love you and I praise your holy name." Prayers can be both spoken and thought, and are really best when that occurs at the same time, because the essence of prayer is the feeling that is generated, whether it's physical or mental. Just think for a moment about how good it makes you feel when someone expresses their gratitude to you. That feeling of warmth that is indescribably pleasurable. It just outright makes you happy, regardless of what your mood was before that feeling of joy permeated your very being. Now multiply that feeling of joy by billions, as throughout the world and in countless different languages, we offer up our gratitude to God. Thank you, God. We love you and we praise your holy name. Amen and hallelujah.
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